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3: Well, hello, good morning to you. It is the 2nd of August. Are you sitting back? Are you relaxing? Have you got a cup of coffee ready to go? Well, just do that. We've got health news this hour about how to make your superfoods even better. Stay tuned for that one. Also, stay tuned because these great tracks coming your way.

That's right, listen up for Madonna, Journey, and 5415 coming up in this hour. Also, Huey Lewis and the news with the Hip to Be Square coming up really soon. But this is Wet, Wet, Wet, starting things off. Love is all around on 1FM 91.3. Good times, greatest hits. Good morning to you.

It's 1FM 91.3. Good morning to you. Five for fighting and 100 years. Hey, how you doing today? Joseph, you all the way till 11 o'clock. It is the health hour and we're talking about health food. Now, we all know broccoli's really, really good for you, right? But how do you make it better? There is a way. That's right. Well, all you need to do is chop it and let it sit for about 10 minutes because it will give an enzyme called myrosinase time to produce more sulforaphane, which is a plant compound that's been extensively studied for its antioxidant and potential cancer protective properties. If you cook it immediately after chopping, well, it can reduce this process, especially with high heat. So cook your broccoli. Well, all you need to do is chop it and let it sit for about 10 minutes.

0: 91.3 Kylie Minogue, love at first sight on the Sunday morning. How you doing today? Jules with you all the way to 11 o'clock on the 2nd of August. And what do we do about potatoes? How do we make it healthier? Well, if you cool your potatoes after cooking it and then eating it, well, this will actually make it more act like a fiber, like a resistant starch. It will actually develop more resistant starch that way. And resistant starch behaves more like a fiber in the small intestine because it isn't fully digested. So it can help nourish a beneficial gut bacteria and also may reduce a spike in blood sugar after a meal. So there you go. What's the takeaway? Cook your potatoes, cool it, and then eat it. That's how we can make the potatoes healthier for you. All right, that's a food health hack for you. Still to come, we have got music from Tiffany and a throwback from Tom Jones. Stay right here for that.
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0: Well, this is Tom Jones with the She's a Lady, originally written by Paul Anka. Well, this is the most successful recording of this song, and it's Tom Jones' highest charting single in the US. Also, his fifth and final Billboard Top 10 hit, She's a Lady, on 1FM.

0: It is 1FM 91.3 Martika with Toy Soldiers. Hey, if you like that song, right, why not nominate it on our 1FM's greatest hits of all time? That's right, it is back. But this time we're talking about pop hits of the 80s, 90s and early 2000s. Nominate as many pop songs as you like, but ultimately only 100 songs will make it onto our countdown, okay? And if you get your nominations in now at 1fm.sg/913greatest hits, you could win a Jeju inspired performance dining experience for two worth $400 from Jeju Honyeonyo. Amazing stuff. So you can win and have fun at the same time. Do it right now. All right, stick around. We've got the sounds of Jeremy Jordan as well as Madonna coming up next. Yes, more pop hits for you to think about.
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1: Yo, how's your Sunday morning? It is Jules with you all the way till 11 o'clock. I sure hope you're having a great one so far. Hey, we've got a food hacks this hour. Stay tuned for that one. Also, fantastic tracks as always. It's Wang Chang coming up your hour. Also, UB40. And Eve with Gwen Stefani. Yep, just stick around. We've got fantastic tracks to keep you company. Also, Roxette starting things off in this hour. It Must Have Been Love from one of my favorite movies, Pretty Woman on 1FM 91.3. It's Jules with you all the way to 11 o'clock. How are you doing today?

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Jules with you all the way to 11 o'clock. I promise you, I'm with it. Stick around, okay? Why? Because I'm going to tell you about the National Day Spirit a la food. That's right. We've got our nation's 61st birthday happening next Sunday. And in celebration of that, we have our usual collabs, right? So here is one. Gokoku Japanese Bakery is collabing with Jumbo Seafood. Now, what do you think of Jumbo Seafood? Ain't worth it. On 1FM 91.3. Good times. Greatest hits. Jules with you all the way.

0: 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It's available for limited releases all the way till the end of this month. And they do have limited quantities available per time slot. You need to check out their website, Gokoku, to find out exactly where and when. Okay? Don't miss out. It's $4.50 per piece, or if you buy two, it's $8. Another celebration of our nation's birthday special coming your way. This time it's for those with a sweet tooth. Stick around to find out what it is. Also, stick around for the sounds of Simply Red and Ultra Vox up next.
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0: Through the sounds of UB40, love this track. I can't help falling in love. Jules with you all the way till 11 o'clock. How you doing today? And today's the 2nd of August. In 7 days' time, we celebrate our nation's 61 years old. Wow, she's a fine grand dame. All right, and in celebration, we do have our usual Singapore brands coming up with fantastic food. This one is called the Old Polar Cake Mini. From Polar Cake House. 2026 edition is available till the end of this month. It's in a new convenient size with the same light buttery sponge and a smooth buttercream coating. It's a nostalgic favorite that you can have in a small portion. Another cake that's really cute, I thought, was the Rainbow Gula Melaka cake. A very soft and airy texture with pandan and gula melaka. Very, very lovely and yummy. And then they have the chicken rendang puff as well. That's a Polar puff that's very popular. I do like this and I look forward to this. Go check it out. Happening all the way to the end of this month at the Polar Cake House and Puff that you can find wherever outlets are. Still to go, music from Wang Chung as well as Edwin McCain and a throwback from Cheryl Lin. Stay right here. YFM
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0: Well, this song by Cheryl Lin did really well in the US, hit number one on the Hot Soul Singles chart in early 1979. But in the UK, it did not chart at all until 2010 when it was used for a TV advertising campaign for Marks and Spencer. And then it entered the main charts. Got to be real, Cheryl Lin, your throwback this hour.

0: Haha, with the Living Daylights, a James Bond song for you on a Sunday morning. How are you doing today? Stick around because we still have to come and sync music from them. Also, Samantha Mumba. And Jordan Hill. You know what to do, just stay right here.
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4: Good morning. It is the start of a brand new month, August. That's why it's the 2nd of August today. You got me, Jules. I'm your company all the way till 11 o'clock. Sure hope you're having a fantastic Sunday so far, okay? We've got fantastic tracks to keep you company as you go about your Sunday morning. Listen up for Duran.

And who likes the Pussycat Dolls? I do. Stick with me for some fantastic tracks, as well as what to do this weekend or next weekend. Also, the Prefab Sprout guys coming up with the King of Rock and Roll. But it's The Cure, Friday I'm in Love. No, it's not Friday, but it's always good to be in love. It's one of them, 91.3. Good morning. How you doing?

0: Pussycat Dolls, Stick With You on 1FM 91.3. If you're loving the music, why not nominated for Greatest Hits of All Time Pop Edition? More details to follow. Stick around for that one. Hey, in the meantime, what do you do if you love your mangroves and you want to go for a walk? Go on a guided walk. And luckily, we have our NParks doing this kind of walks, okay? There's one happening this Saturday, 9:30 a.m. to 11 a.m. And you can go and find out how a plant survives with its roots completely submerged in salt water. Mangroves are among the most challenging environments for flora and fauna. And yet mangrove species have developed remarkable adaptations to thrive despite constant flooding, high salinity, and oxygen-poor soils. Go on this walk and you can sign up at the gogov.sg What's in My Mangrove. That's happening at the Sungai Buloh Wetland Reserve, one of the most amazing reserves that we have here. I've been there and you can see crocodiles sometimes. You just have to be a little bit careful. But I reckon it's going to be a really, really cool one. It's happening Saturday. You can meet at the information counter. Do sign up for it. What's in My Mangrove? Just go Google it and you should be able to sign up and it's for free. Okay. All right. Coming up still, we have got an amazing youth space at Bugis Street that's come out. So find out more about that. Also, stay tuned. We've got West Live as well as ELO. Music continues in just a moment.
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0: It's 1FM 91.3, the sounds of Michael Bublé with Sway. Before that, Bryan Adams, Cuts Like a Knife. Jules with you all the way till 11 o'clock. And for the youths, there's something that you want to check out. That's Bugis Street. They're getting a revamp. And this is the first ever youth space. They've got more than 30 curated fashion booths, DJ space, as well as 15 vintage brands. It's at Bugis Street Level 2. Every weekend, they have like a flea market. They've got stuff going on. And it's 1 to 7 p.m. absolutely free every weekend. You can go and check it out, somewhere to hang out with your friends. And I reckon it's going to be something cool. I've told my daughter about this, so I think she's going to be checking out some vintage markets and shops as well. Well, why don't you go check it out? Some place for you to maybe take your kids to? All right, let me know how it goes. If you do, check it out. Send me some pictures, or you can talk to me at my Instagram handle. That is Jules Does SGJULESDOESSG. Give me a follow. All right, still to come, Alida Adams, as well as Billy Joel with a throwback coming up next. Stay right with here with me.
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0: In 1972 to 1973, Billy Joel was a lounge musician in Los Angeles. He did so to escape his contracted New York City-based record company at the time, Family Productions. And here is a song, Piano Man, based on those experiences.

Well, the sounds of Gareth Fernandez and Drew Chen with our brand new NDP song for this year is called Sparkle. Kind of cute song. I like it. All right. Almost time for me to head on out of here and leave you in Carol's Very Good Hands coming on at 11 o'clock till 3. She'll be your company, so don't go anywhere. All right. Still to come, we've got a house buttons and snow. But before I leave you, here's a quote for you for the week. It's a brand new month. All right. So here's something that we might want to think about. The most beautiful stories begin with fear and a simple yes. All right. So yes, yes, yes. Here's Duran Duran. I'm going to leave you with Come Undone. Stay right here for more great tunes. This is Jules saying have yourself a great week. Bye for now. See you next week.

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1: Good Sunday morning. It's Carol with you on the very first weekend of August. Oh my gosh, we're just a week away from National Day, and that's going to be a nice long weekend. So something to look forward to. Thanks so much for having us on. I'm going to see you through all the way till 3 o'clock today. And coming your way this hour, music from Prince, ABBA, as well as Ricky Martin. For now, though, let's kick things off with Katrina and the Waves.

0: Lovely sounds of Ricky Martin. She's All I Ever Had. Good Sunday morning. How's it going? Carol with you. Lots of Spider-Man fans absolutely thrilled this week because the latest installment, Spider-Man Brand New Day, is finally out in theaters. And what can we look forward to? Well, here's Simon Lim to tell us more.
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0: FM 91.3, Good Times Greatest Hits. How's it going? Just heard from McFly and obviously Carol with you on a Sunday morning. And here's one for all the parents. If you're looking for something fun to do with your fur kid today, why not check out the Singapore Pet Festival, which is happening this weekend at the Marina Bay Sands Singapore Convention Center, Halls A to D. It features a whopping 800 brands spread across 300 booths, and there'll definitely be something for every parent out there. It features a couple of workshops as well, so you can immerse yourself in perhaps a DIY pet paw print shadow box workshop for $48, or create personalized outfits for your four-legged companion at the custom pet bandana and pet tee workshop for $30. That sounds like something right up my alley, actually. The Dog Whisperer Cesar Millan will also be at the festival. You'll be able to snag tickets for a meet and greet and private sharing sessions with a world-renowned dog behavior expert himself. Now, today is the last day and it goes on all the way till 8 p.m. Admission is $6. Once again, it is the Singapore Pet Festival happening at the Sands Expo Convention Center, Halls A to D.
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0: Gladys Knight here on What FM 91.3. Good Sunday morning. It's Carol with you. All right. So National Day is happening next weekend. 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
2: A traffic update from ICA. Heavy departure traffic at Woodlands Checkpoint due to tailback from Malaysia. Delays are expected and motorists are advised to check traffic conditions before embarking on their journey. Follow ICA Facebook for more updates.
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1: 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Carol with you on the first weekend of August. Wow, we are 8 months into 2026, just like that. And pretty soon, I think next month, we'll start to see Christmas decorations all across Orchard Road as well. Is that yay or nay for you? I kind of like it, actually. All right, meanwhile, stay with us. Coming away this hour, music from Madonna as well as Sugar Ray and Depeche Mode. For now, though, let's kick things off with Soul System. It's gonna be a lovely day.

0: Wikia Iglesias and be with you here on 1FM 91.3. Happy Sunday. Carol here to be with you till 3 o'clock today. And coming up shortly, because it's lunchtime, I got a foodie recommendation for you. And this time around, it's something for all the chocolate lovers. Yes. Tell you more in just a bit. Also coming up, music from Bette Midler and Enigma.
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2: A traffic update from ICA. Heavy departure traffic at Woodlands Checkpoint due to tailback from Malaysia. Delays are expected and motorists are advised to check traffic conditions before embarking on their journey. 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

0: 1FM 91.3, Good Times Greatest Hits. Welcome to the show. It's Carol with you and time for a foodie recommendation. Now, chocolate lovers, this one's just for you. Sofitel Singapore City Centre has teamed up with Valrhona for a chocolate afternoon tea that takes cocoa way beyond dessert. 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There's also a rich Ivoire chocolate crème with passion fruit and pineapple, as well as a decadent chocolate roulade made with Valrhona Guanaja 70% dark chocolate. Now, here's where things get interesting. Chocolate also appears in the savory dishes. So there's braised pork with black pepper and mocha emulsion, as well as a coconut crusted Madeira cured for guac. So the experience is more adventurous than your standard afternoon tea. And at $68 plus per person, it's a fairly indulgent afternoon out, but you're getting a curated 10-course style experience rather than an all-you-can-eat buffet. Now, here's the best part for me. For an extra $12, Sofitel also holds bi-weekly Saturday chocolate demonstration classes led by its pastry chefs, combining live demonstrations with a hands-on component. I thoroughly enjoyed learning about their chocolate choux pastry and how it's filled with yummy chocolate and how to prepare it. And places are limited, so you must book the afternoon tea first and then get in touch with Sofitel with your reservation confirmation to secure a spot. There's also available through Sofitel's official offer page 20% savings for various credit card holders. All right, so if you're a chocolate fiend, you might want to head on over to Sofitel Singapore City Centre for Chocolat, a cocoa ritual afternoon tea.
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0: 91.3 Good Times Greatest Hits. How's it going on this Sunday afternoon? It's Carol with you. Hey, if you've ever been to Australia, especially Sydney, I'm sure there are many things that would have impressed you, like Bondi Beach, the cafes, the restaurants, the shopping even. But not for Jennifer Coolidge. She was impressed with a certain group of people. But who? Take a listen.
1: I'm obsessed with Australia because every time I come, I have a really good time. And it's never predictable here. And the policemen are so handsome. Wow, they're so in shape. I've never seen anything like it. The police work out most of the day. And
2: that's a fact. Yep.
1: I think they do because I've never seen anything like it. And their legs are longer than everybody else's. Just really good features here. They got it down. A lot of very attractive people were doing it.
0: That, of course, is Jennifer Coolidge on what she's loving in Down Under Australia. The policeman. Got to keep my eyes open the next time I'm there.
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1: 1FM 91.3, Good Times Greatest Hits. How's it going on this Sunday afternoon? Carol with you, and hopefully the start of August is going really well so far, yeah? Meanwhile, stay with us coming away this hour. We got more of your favorite tunes from Bobby Brown, Neil Diamond, as well as Toad the Wet Sprocket, plus a tune from Michael W. Smith that always gets me quite emotional. And since it's the weekend, perhaps it's time to pick up the phone and call that someone special that you miss very much. Meanwhile, let's get things going with the wonders, That Thing You Do.

0: Lovely sounds of Kelly Clarkson in a moment like this. How's it going on this Sunday afternoon? It's Carol with you. Hey, calling all Pop Mart fans. Yes, if you love your La Boo Boo and your Molly dolls, stay tuned because coming up, I want to tell you about the first pop bakery in Southeast Asia, and it's right here in Singapore. But where exactly? Stick around, I'll give you more details in just a little while. Also coming up, music from Genesis and Bobby Brown. No one does the greatest hits of all time quite like 1FM. This year, prepare for the ultimate blast from the past as we bring you the defining pop anthems of the 80s, 90s, and early 2000s. 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

0: Bobby Brown and Don't Be Cruel here on 1FM 91.3. And here's something that might be cute or cruel depending on how much you love your Pop Mart. Now, if you've ever wished your very cute, adorable Pop Mart collectibles were edible, well, your wish has come true because Pop Bakery, the first in Southeast Asia, has opened right here in Singapore, and it's at Weave at Resorts World Sentosa. Now, the bakery is part of a two-story Pop Mart flagship store and serves up character-inspired desserts that look almost too cute to eat, which is why I think it's pretty cruel. Yeah, it looks yummy, but at the same time, you don't want to destroy it. Now, highlights include the Singapore exclusive Pucky Xiaolongbao dessert made with soya milk, panna cotta, and pucky shaped ice cream. There's also Labubu popsicles, Molly cheesecakes, and they are also adorable. There's also Twinkle Twinkle Twin popsicles, Cry Baby Sable cookies, and Molly's Sweet Ballet Tutu cake as well. Now, if you're planning to dine in, reservations are required, and each seating is limited to 60 minutes. Walk-ins, however, are welcome for takeaway orders. Okay, so whether you're a dessert lover, a Pop Mart collector, or both, this is one of those places where your phone will probably eat first. 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

0: Culture and Bad Day here on 1FM 91.3. Certainly hope you're not having one of those. But if you are, sometimes the best thing you can do is to just take a break, turn your mind off, go for a walk. And if you really have to think about something, then think about what is your next step going to be. That helps break down your problem, okay? What is my next step when you're facing something really difficult? Hopefully that helps you out. All right, stay with us. Coming up shortly, more of your favorite tunes from Spania and Green Day.
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1: 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How's it going on this Sunday afternoon? Carol with you till 3 o'clock. And it might be a shorter school week or work week because most schools celebrate National Day on a Friday, don't they? So pretty much half day. And then it's a long weekend, so that's something we can look forward to very soon. And also, here's something else you can look forward to. Some great tunes coming your way this hour from the Pet Shop Boys, Meat Loaf, as well as Amy Grant. For now, though, let's kick things off with Eddie Grant and Electric Avenue.

0: M2M with Mirror Mirror here on 1FM 91.3. How's it going on this Sunday afternoon? It's Carol with you. Alrighty, if it's been a while since you've been to the movies, well, this particular movie might actually succeed at drawing you in. It is Spider-Man Brand New Day, which lots of fans have been looking forward to. And what's in store for us? Well, here's Simon Lin to tell us more.
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0: Mariah Carey and Heartbreaker here on 1FM 91.3. Incidentally, if she happens to be one of your favorite artists from the 90s, be sure to nominate your favorite tune from Mariah for our Greatest Hits of All Time countdown, which is officially here. And this year, we're taking you back to the eras of legendary cassette tapes and ultimate nostalgia with the defining pop hits of the 80s, 90s, and early 2000s. 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

0: What a great track to be chilling out to on a Sunday afternoon. Hopefully you enjoyed that one. The Eagles and Love Will Keep Us Alive. Taking us close to 3 p.m. on this Sunday. Almost time for me to hand things over to Simon Lim. Yeah, he's coming up shortly to see you through till 7 p.m. today. And on his playlist, music from Asia with Heat of the Moment, Martina McBride, as well as Joss Stone. So do hang tight. Meanwhile, enjoy the rest of your weekend. And if you'd like to stay in touch, you can always connect with me on Instagram at Carol Smith. Otherwise, speak to you tomorrow, 4 to 8 p.m. on The Escapade, right here on 1FM 91.3. 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

FM 91.3. Good afternoon, and how is your Sunday? This is Sam Lim back to keep you company until 7 this evening. And it's the 2nd of August. Now, on this day in 1999, the film The Sixth Sense was released. The Sixth Sense starred Bruce Willis, Toni Collette, and Haley Joel Osment. That was a good film, indeed a classic. Also on this day in 2009, Michael Phelps won the gold medal at the World Swimming Championships in Rome. It was the 4x100 meter medley relay team. For now, turn up your radio for the band Asia.

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0: 1FM 91.3, and you heard Maroon 5 with a song titled Sunday Morning. Well, you can find that track on Maroon 5's album titled Songs About Jane. I'm Simon Lim, wishing you a great Sunday afternoon, and if you're headed to town to enjoy afternoon tea, have a superb time. Coming up, Maxi Priest will give us Close to You.
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0: Giving You the Best That I Got by Anita Baker, and that's a song from 1988. You heard it on 1FM 91.3. I'm Simon, and if you enjoy suspenseful foreign films, watch The Voice of Hind Raja, directed by Kawtha Benhania. The story? Volunteers at the Palestine Red Crescent Society stay on the phone with a six-year-old girl who gets trapped in a car in war-torn Gaza. The Voice of Hind Rajab is directed by Tunisian filmmaker Kawtha Benhania, and it's showing at Film House on Beach Road. The Voice of Hind Rajab won the Grand Jury Prize at the 82nd Venice International Film Festival.
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1: Good afternoon, I'm Sam Lemon. Thanks for tuning our way on a Sunday afternoon. Now, if you're at home, why not make a mocktail? See if you can make a mocktail that's designed for a guy. Yeah, make the mocktail presentation masculine and use ingredients that men will like. In other words, cater to a man's palate. So get creative in making a mocktail for guys. Coming up, it's Tom's Diner by Suzanne Vega. In the meantime, here's the band Gar.

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0: 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And Supreme reached number 4 on the UK singles chart in the year 2000. 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

0: There's gotta be more to life by American singer and songwriter Stacia Rico. This is Simon with you on 1FM 91.3. And how is your Sunday? Hey, perhaps you'd like to do some cycling this evening or next weekend. Cycling is good for you for improved fitness, and you'll help to make our planet greener when you cycle. 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Yeah, something you may like to do with your partner or spouse. Enjoy cycling in the city. Have fun. 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

0: A-List with More Than Words on 1FM 91.3. This is Simon wishing you a great evening ahead, no matter where you are, whether you're living in Topayo, Novena, Kallang Airport Road, Bukit Timah, Bukit Batok, Marine Parade, Bedok, or even Yishun. And Mr. Taxi Driver, thanks for letting your passenger listen to us. Now, if you just arrived in Singapore, welcome home. And if you like my company, well, you may also follow me on Instagram. 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
1: I'm Simon Lim, and how is your Sunday? Are you on your way home because you need to prepare food for your cats? Yes, many cat owners have more than one cat at home. And speaking of cats, I haven't seen a Siamese cat in a while, but I hear that Siamese cats are highly vocal and social, and they're capable of learning a routine very quickly. Siamese cats can also communicate with people very well. I want a Siamese cat. Okay, coming up, an idea for a holiday. Meanwhile, here's Journey.

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0: 1FM 91.3, and that's a song titled King for a Day by the Thompson Twins, a single from 1985. And it was released as the third single from the Thompson Twins' fifth album titled Here's to Future Days. I'm Simon Lim, and stay connected. I tell you, you'll love the next song. It's a throwback to 1971. Donnie Hathaway will give us his version of A Song for You. And A Song for You was first recorded by Leon Russell, but I think Donny Hathaway has the best interpretation. Stay tuned for it.
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0: 1FM 91.3, and that's a one hit for Atomic Kitten in 2002. Their version of The Tide is High. And Atomic Kitten was actually conceived in 1998 by Andy McCluskey, best known as the frontman of the group OMD. This is Simon, and how are you doing? You know, if someone's birthday is just around the corner, what can you buy him or her? I think that if that someone has everything, then buy him or her an experience they won't forget, like a lovely holiday they'll remember forever. That experience may be at a luxury resort or a unique farm resort.
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0: I'm Salman, and hey, 1FM's greatest hits of all time is officially here. And this year, we're celebrating the pop hits of the 80s, 90s, and early 2000s. 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
1: Good evening, it's dinner time. I'm Simon Lim, and here's wishing you a most awesome dinner party. If you're expecting guests to arrive after 6:45 p.m. or after 7 p.m. And coming up, I have a song by Bryan Adams. Now, how much do you know about Bryan Adams? Did you know that Bryan Adams is a very good photographer? He's held exhibitions showcasing his photographic works, and they include exhibitions in London, Poland, Germany, Sweden, USA, and Canada. 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

1FM 91.3 and Mariah Carey with 98 Degrees on a song titled Thank God I Found You. It's a track from her 1999 album titled Rainbow. And speaking about pop songs from the 90s, do nominate your favorite 90s hits as well as other pop songs from the 80s and early 2000s. 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
2: 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And have some fun.

0: 1FM 91.3, and that's the number title, How You Remind Me, by the Canadian band Nickelback. I'm Simon, and here's wishing you a most pleasant Sunday evening. Now, if you're in your car, do keep to the speed limit. 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And if you've been enjoying my company, you may like to follow me on Instagram. 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

0: 1FM 91.3, and that's Shania Twain singing You've Got Away. Well, it's time for me to wrap up my Sunday show, and if you're someone who enjoys the art of making quality mocktails, well, you may like to check out the mocktail scene in Jakarta in Indonesia. Visit Bebop, one of the most expressive mocktail bars in Jakarta, serving non-alcoholic drinks. Yes, so try their citrusy mocktail blends, herbal combinations, or smoky notes. It's Bebop in Jakarta, Indonesia. And on that note, enjoy the rest of your Sunday evening. This is Sam Lim saying ciao.
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0: 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Didn't catch us on the morning drive? 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

0: So, you've had good food to put you in a good mood, and after lunch, there's still good music to get you in an even better mood. 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
2: These are your news headlines. I'm Shilpa Shades. Marine Parade Brattle Heights MPs will be splitting up the responsibilities for the Kembangan ward following the recent resignation of its MP, Associate Professor Faisal Ibrahim. Mr. Sia Kian Peng says he, Mr. Goh Pei Ming, Ms. Tin Pei Ling and Ms. Diana Pang will each look after one area in the ward for now while waiting for a new grassroots advisor. Professor Faisal, who was also acting Muslim Affairs Minister, resigned from political office on July 20th after admitting to a lapse of judgment in his interactions with a woman. Mr. Sia acknowledged a gap in not having a Malay Muslim advisor, but said the MPs are doing their best to hold the ground. The Singapore Civil Defence Force says a dry rising main was not in proper working condition when firefighters were trying to put out a blaze in a Clementi HDB flat last Friday. The malfunction led to reduced water pressure and prevented water from being charged effectively to the affected floor at block 309 Clementi Avenue 4. The flat's occupants subsequently died after being taken to hospital. Holland Bukit Panjang Town Council says the dry rising main was found to be in order when it was last tested in March. Preliminary investigations suggest that a coupling that secured a part of the dry rising main had become dislodged during firefighting operations. Four Singaporeans are among 65 people arrested in Ho Chi Minh City for their alleged roles in running a K-pop trafficking network. Police say the group injected etomidate into e-cigarette liquid before using local dealers to sell the products. Singaporean Melvin Tan Chin Chia has been identified alongside Malaysian Hu Jia Hao as the alleged ringleaders. They were arrested after police raided a rented house and seized nearly 2,000 drug-laced e-cigarette cartridges and 140 milliliters of etomidate liquid. Another Singaporean, Oh Jung Fong, is accused of supplying the etomidate liquid. In Indonesia, at least 5 people were killed while 41 are missing after a ferry caught fire at sea off Madura in East Java yesterday. The vessel was sailing from Surabaya to Makassar in South Sulawesi at the time. Authorities say 225 people on board were rescued, with some passengers who jumped into the sea picked up by a nearby ship. Other vessels nearby could not approach due to the risk posed by flammable material on the ferry. A larger rescue operation was sent from Surabaya, 6 hours from the site of the incident. Rescuers have recovered the body of renowned climber Nirmal Purja after he was killed along with 90 members in an avalanche in northern Pakistan. The 43-year-old had been leading a 10-member expedition on Broad Peak Mountain when the disaster struck last Thursday. Rescuers reached Purja's body at about 5,700 meters on the mountain. Days before his death, Purja had written on social media that he was close to becoming the first person to climb all 14 super peaks twice without oxygen. The body of one more climber located at a much higher elevation remains unrecovered.
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2: Teeing off with golf, Singapore's Shannon Tan recorded the best major result of her career when she ended tied for sixth at the Women's British Open. The 22-year-old shot a final round 2-under-69 at Royal Lytham and St. Anne's to end on 1-under-par 283. She finished 4 shots behind Japan's Shiho Kuwaki, who beat Germany's Esther Henselite in a playoff to win the title. The result continues Shannon's impressive season, as she has improved on a best finish at each of the 4 majors she has played this year. Two cycling Olympic champion Remco Evenepoel has claimed a record 4th Classica San Sebastian title. The Belgian battled back from a late puncture and bike change to rejoin the leaders with 33 kilometers remaining. He made his move on the final climb, with only Ecuador's Richard Carapaz able to stay with him before edging Carapaz in a 2-man sprint to the finish. The 26-year-old will now turn his focus to the Road World Championships, where he hopes to reclaim the title he won in 2022. And finally, in badminton, 17-year-old Tanvi Sharma from India has become the youngest ever champion of the Taipei Open. The teenager beat Vietnam 6th seed Nguyen Thuy Linh 21-16 in yesterday's women's singles final to claim her maiden BWF World Tour title. At 17 years and 223 days old, Sharma broke the record previously held by Chinese Taipei's Tai Tzu Ying. She also became the first Indian to win the tournament's women's singles title since Saina Nehwal in 2008. And that's your sports update. I'm Shilpa Shades.
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3: Hey, it's going to be thundery showers and temperatures are hitting a high of 34.
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5: The MCE tunnel towards the AYE. We've got a vehicle broken down after Central Boulevard. That's about it for traffic. Stay within the speed limit, please. Have everyone buckled up. Be safe as you drive today.
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0: 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Good times, greatest hits.
5: Good morning. It's the Flying Dutchman and Lavinia waking you up to a brand new day and a brand new week. It's Monday.
3: And it's a brand new month.
5: Yes. Oh, yes,
3: yeah,
5: it is.
3: Yeah, right? Yeah.
5: Where's the year gone? I have no idea.
3: It's going.
5: It's going fast.
3: Let me just say it's going. Okay.
5: It's going fast.
3: Well, good morning.
5: Good morning, everybody. It's a special day today because it's Watermelon Day.
3: Nice.
5: It is also Grab Some Nuts Day.
3: Okay.
5: Peanuts and almonds.
3: I know. Those were the nuts you're talking about.
5: Something we don't see Singaporeans talk a lot about. I remember years ago, they actually had an event connected to this.
3: Is it?
5: Today is Terry Fox Day.
3: Oh, wow.
5: Remember the Terry Fox run that we used to run here?
3: Yes, yes.
5: I don't even know if that's still being done or not.
3: Yeah, true. We used to have it, right?
5: We used to have the Terry Fox run, yeah.
3: What happened?
5: Okay. I don't know. I'm not sure. Also, it is Clean Your Floors Day today.
3: Only one day of the year?
5: Yeah.
3: Guys, really?
5: One day. Because, you know, all the germs will be on the floor. Your kids will play, put their hands in their mouth, and they will become immune to every germ. That is the belief. False, but that's the belief. Today we also celebrate the birthday of James Allen Hetfield. He's an American musician. He is also the lead vocalist and rhythm guitarist and co-founder of heavy metal band Metallica.
3: No.
5: Yep. James Hetfield celebrates his birthday today, and that's how we open the show with a bit of Metallica at 6:09. Here's Nothing Else Matters. Good morning, everybody.

0: Awesome stuff, Kylie Minogue and the Locomotion at 6:17. What happened while you were asleep? Well, if you're heading to China, you may want to check out Chongqing.
1: Oh, okay.
0: Are you going with your girlfriend?
1: It's one of the places that I would love to go to. There are a few places in China I would love to explore. Okay, but tell me what's up at Chongqing.
0: Get on the back of a motorbike and go around Chongqing while biker videos shoots a video for you.
1: No, yeah. That's insane. That is quite the experience. Okay, would you do it?
0: Yeah, absolutely.
1: No, because you know how to ride a bike, right? Yeah. So it's a bit odd, right? I guess for those who know how to ride a bike to be the passenger.
0: It's a bit off-putting, right? But I've done.
1: You got to hold a person around the waist.
0: Oh, that's okay. For the girls especially, because some of the guys are really good looking. I've done it. If you're going to Sydney,
1: It's not like you can see anything. He's got his helmet on.
0: No, but if you're going to Sydney. And I can't swear that they still do it, but they used to. There's a Harley Davidson Riders Club there. And they do a dusk ride through Sydney. So you start at dusk and you end up high up and you're looking down at Sydney all lit up.
1: And so you've done that.
0: I've done that.
1: And how
0: really
1: long
0: cool.
1: is this whole like ride?
0: About an hour.
1: That sounds lovely.
0: Yeah, it's really good. Really good. If you're going to Sydney, try and check that out.
1: Okay.
0: Or if you're going to Chongqing, take the motorbike ride. That story's in the Straits Times this morning. The other one that's very interesting is kids and AI. Another story headlined, learn to struggle with AI to fight cognitive decline. It tells the story of Pua Jun Leng.
1: Okay.
0: When he does his work, he uses AI, and he says, when AI schools me, it will be more impactful. But he doesn't leave the answer to AI. He still goes back. And as he says, the synthesis is still his.
1: Okay.
0: Right? So AI leads him to the right places, the right fields, the right... it helps him locate research papers, and it stress tests his arguments.
1: Okay.
0: But he says the synthesis and final judgment remains entirely his own. It's a deliberate attempt to ensure that he retains ownership of his critical thinking. And this is what experts are saying.
1: Okay.
0: This willingness to struggle with a problem rather than turning it over to AI for easy shortcuts.
1: Okay.
0: That is the trait that researchers and educators now consider a precious skill.
1: Okay.
0: So it's worth a read as well. That one's in the Straits Times. And finally, on the segment Ask ST Jobs, there's a really good question. Can employers make retrenchment benefits conditional on signing an NDA? So if you want your retrenchment benefits, you sign an NDA first.
1: Wow, what an interesting question.
0: It's a very good article. All those articles are in the Straits Times this morning.
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0: Let's take a look at it and see what's happening on the roads this morning. MCE tunnel towards the AYE, a vehicle broken down after Central Boulevard. That's it. Stay within the speed limit, please. Have everyone buckled up. Be safe as you drive today.
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0: Nelly Furtado, like a bird. It's 6:25. New prizes this week.
1: That's right. Brand new week. Brand new prizes for you to make all yours. Now, we're going to have our discussion in the hour of 8 o'clock. And that's where you can win for yourself this car spa and interior detailing package that is worth $230 from Lendency Detailing. And also, what do they have in common? We play that at the 7 o'clock hour, $150 worth of vouchers from the Lira Resto Bar. And How Singaporean Are You takes place this hour. And hey, all this week, I'll be shining the spotlight on MRT stations.
0: Ooh.
1: Yeah? Sweet. So if you think you know your MRT stations really well, then make sure you tune in and hopefully win for yourself $150 worth of dining vouchers from Pomegranate.
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1: Yay!
0: She is senior food correspondent at The Straits Times. Woo! We're going to be talking about a guy who lost $90,000 chasing his dream.
1: Whoa.
0: And he still came back for more. Why didn't he quit? What did failure teach him? Why is his new operation making the Ebby's dream work?
1: I like this.
0: We're going to cover all of that when we talk to Hedy Koo at 9 a.m. live on Facebook.
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3: These are your news headlines. I'm Shilpa Shades. Marine Parade Brattle Heights MPs will be splitting up the responsibilities for the Kembangan ward following the recent resignation of its MP, Associate Professor Faisal Ibrahim. Mr. Siak Kian Peng says he, Mr. Goh Pei Ming, Ms. Tin Pei Ling and Ms. Diana Pang will each look after one area in the ward for now while waiting for a new grassroots advisor. Professor Faisal, who was also acting Muslim Affairs Minister, resigned from political office on July 20th after admitting to a lapse of judgment in his interactions with a woman. Mr. Siak acknowledged a gap in not having a Malay Muslim advisor, but said the MPs are doing their best to hold the ground. The Singapore Civil Defence Force says a dry rising main was not in proper working condition when firefighters were trying to put out a blaze in a Clementi HDB flat last Friday. The malfunction led to reduced water pressure and prevented water from being charged effectively to the affected floor at Block 309 Clementi Avenue 4. The flat's occupants subsequently died after being taken to hospital. Holland Bukit Panjang Town Council says the dry rising main was found to be in order when it was last tested in March. Preliminary investigations suggest that a coupling that secured a part of the dry rising main had become dislodged during firefighting operations. Four Singaporeans are among 65 people arrested in Ho Chi Minh City for their alleged roles in running a K-pop trafficking network. Police say the group injected etomidate into e-cigarette liquid before using local dealers to sell the products. Singaporean Melvin Tan Chin Chia has been identified alongside Malaysian Hu Jia Hao as the alleged ringleaders. They were arrested after police raided a rented house and seized nearly 2,000 drug-laced e-cigarette cartridges and 140 milliliters of etomidate liquid. Another Singaporean, O Jung Fong, is accused of supplying the etomidate liquid. In Indonesia, at least 5 people were killed while 41 are missing after a ferry caught fire at sea off Madura Island in East Java yesterday. The vessel was sailing from Surabaya to Makassar in South Sulawesi at the time. Authorities say 225 people on board were rescued, with some passengers who jumped into the sea picked up by a nearby ship. Other vessels nearby could not approach due to the risk posed by flammable material on the ferry. A larger rescue operation was sent from Surabaya, 6 hours from the site of the incident. Rescuers have recovered the body of renowned climber Nirmal Purja after he was killed along with 90 members in an avalanche in northern Pakistan. The 43-year-old had been leading a 10-member expedition on Broad Peak Mountain when the disaster struck last Thursday. Rescuers reached Purja's body at about 5,700 meters on the mountain. Days before his death, Purja had written on social media that he was close to becoming the first person to climb all 14 super peaks twice without oxygen. The body of one more climber located at a much higher elevation remains unrecovered.
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0: Let's take a look at it. Just the MCE tunnel towards the AYE. A vehicle broken down after Central Boulevard. Avoid lane 6. Please stay within the speed limit. Have everyone buckled up. Be safe as you drive today. We're heading back to 1977.
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0: So it's 1977, and here's a song by American singer-songwriter Donna Summer. It was produced and co-written by Giorgio

0: Moroda, she did a lot of work with him, and Peter Belletti. It was recorded as part of Summer's fifth studio album called I Remember Yesterday. Now, this song influenced people like David Bowie, Brian Eno,
1: really?
0: Kylie Minogue, The Human League, Blondie. They all took reference from this
1: Seriously?
0: Song.
1: Seriously?
0: They didn't. Beyonce used part of the song in one of her
1: really?
0: Songs as well. Yeah. But the Financial Times in the United States named it at one of the most influential records ever, laying the foundation for electronic dance music. In America, the Library of Congress added it to the National Recording Registry as a culturally, historically, and aesthetically important piece of music. Here it is from 1977, Donna Summer, and I Feel Love.

0: Oh, Lord. We've got a discussion going on in the studio right now.
1: I'll tell you the story later.
0: Yeah, yeah.
1: Okay, it happened to me over the weekend, and it involves like my son's birthday party. But all right, let's focus on what's really important. We want you to win this amazing prize by proving how Singaporean are you.
0: It's $150 worth of dining vouchers from Pomegranate. They're located at Duo Galleria. They are a boutique-style cafe.
1: Nice.
0: They serve delicious halal menus featuring wholesome breakfasts,
1: awesome.
0: Vibrant lunches, and beautifully curated afternoon teas.
1: Awesome.
0: You can check them out at Pomegranate SG on Instagram. So $150 worth of dining vouchers. Question is, how Singaporean are you?
1: Okay, so I did say that all this week we are now going to focus on MRT stations. We have so many MRT stations.
0: Yep.
1: There is so many interesting facts about our whole MRT system, right? So let's dive into it and start off this week with this one. What is unique about the name for One North MRT station? There are two things that are very unique about the name of this particular MRT station, One North. Can you tell me what it is?
0: And I've got to say, only when I looked at this question did I realize what you're talking about.
1: Right? Mio sola.
0: Because it's one of those things that you just see. And you just take it
1: into your system and you go about your daily life and then you don't really think about it until someone points it out and you go like, this is one of those things.
0: Come on, people. If somebody knows, I can picture people right now going through every single MRT station trying to figure out which
1: they're
0: one
1: going,
0: they're looking
1: for.
0: There you go. If you know what the answer is, send us a WhatsApp, 8855-0913.
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1: Hey, it's going to be thundery showers and temperatures are hitting a high of 34.
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0: All right, let's take a look at this traffic, see what's happening on the roads this morning. Ooh, three areas to look out for. The CTE towards the AYE, a vehicle broken down after the PIE twice, avoid lane 5. BKE towards Woodlands, a vehicle broken down after Dairy Farm Road. And then the MCE tunnel towards the AYE, a vehicle broken down after Central Boulevard, avoid lane 6. Please stay within the speed limit. Have everyone buckled up. Be safe as you drive today.
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0: That's Kitchan and Home. 6:54. I will tell you one thing. That is a song I cannot listen to when I'm alone.
1: Why? Because you get teary-eyed. It's a beautiful song, isn't it? It's actually one of my favorite NDP songs. Okay.
0: Alrighty, so how Singaporean are you?
1: Yes, today and all this week, we are focusing on our MRT stations. And today's question is, what is unique about the name for the One North MRT station? And you know what? You guys are all Singaporeans because you guys gave either one of the two things that is unique about this MRT station's name. Let's find out who's our winner.
2: Hi, yeah, it's Nadia speaking.
1: Morning, Nadia.
0: We've got a great prize for you, dear, but you're going to have to prove how Singaporean you are, okay?
1: So, what is unique about the name for the One North MRT station?
2: It's hyphenated and it's all caps.
3: It's all small caps.
1: Yes, there you go.
2: Yeah.
1: Quick question, did you realize that before, like, you know, no, this man. Question was asked, right? It's one of those go, say it, yeah.
2: No, my husband realized it.
0: So that's the voice we heard just now. Good morning, husband.
1: Good morning, husband. The voice of keen observation.
0: Nadia, congratulations. You've won yourself $150 worth of dining vouchers from Pomegranate.
1: Yay!
2: Awesome. Thank you.
0: Have a great day. Thanks for listening to 1FM.
1: So, yes, it is the only MRT station in Singapore with a hyphen and no capital letters in its official name.
0: Unreal. I've been to that station so many times.
1: You?
0: I've never noticed it.
1: Really?
0: Yeah.
1: Okay, the name actually comes from Singapore's geographical position that sits roughly 1 degree north of the equator. How cool is that?
0: Yeah. Really interesting.
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1: Alrighty, let's see. We had a few areas that you had to watch out for, and it seems to be getting worse this morning. The PIE towards Twas, an accident after Jalan Yunus, avoid lanes 1 and 2. CTE towards the AYE, a vehicle broken down after the PIE Twas, avoid lane 5. The BKE towards Woodlands, a vehicle broken down after Dairy Farm Road. And the MCE tunnel towards the AYE, a vehicle broken down after Central Boulevard, avoid lane 6. Please stay within the speed limit. Have everyone buckled up. Be safe as you drive today.
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3: These are your news headlines. I'm Shilpa Shades. The PAP is looking to appoint a new Malay Muslim grassroots advisor for Kembangan, following the resignation of former MP, Associate Professor Faisal Ibrahim. Speaker of Parliament Sia Kian Peng says the four remaining MPs in Marine Parade Braddell Heights GRC will share responsibility for the ward in the meantime, with each taking charge of one area while continuing to attend major community events. Mr. Sia says residents may feel the loss of Professor Faisal, but stressed that the team remains committed to serving the constituency and hopes to fill the advisor role soon. The government is set to roll out more than 10,000 job taster opportunities next year under the new SG Youth Plan. The five-year initiative aims to reach at least 500,000 young people aged 15 to 35 through programs such as job tasters, mentoring, adulting workshops, and a co-living scheme. Job taster stints last from half a day to a few weeks and are designed to give young people first-hand exposure to different industries before they make education or career decisions. By 2030, up to 30,000 opportunities will be offered each year. In world news, Iran says it is close to reaching an agreement with Oman on a new shipping route through the Strait of Hormuz, as diplomatic efforts continue to ease tensions with the United States. The announcement came hours after U.S. President Donald Trump said the U.S. and Israel had agreed to hold off on planned strikes to allow for negotiations. Iran's foreign ministry says the proposed route would protect the interests and security of both countries, but stressed it would not mean reopening the strategically important waterway. Hungary is bracing for a critical week as record low water levels in the Danube force its only nuclear power plant to shut down. Prime Minister Péter Magyar says the park's nuclear plant will stop generating electricity as a new heat wave, where temperatures expected to reach 40 degrees Celsius, bears down on the country. The Danube, which provides cooling water for the plant, has fallen to a record low after prolonged heat and drought across Europe. Hungary is also facing disruptions to river transport and water restrictions in more than 100 towns and villages. And finally, in South Korea, McDonald's has pulled a new burger from sale after customers reported biting into what they claimed was small stones. The fast food chain said yesterday it had stopped selling the burger since Thursday. The burger was launched on July 9th and had been due to remain on sale until August 12th. McDonald's Korea says it is investigating the source of the reported particles with farmers and suppliers.
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3: Teeing off with golf, Singapore's Shannon Tan recorded the best major result of her career when she ended tied for sixth at the Women's British Open. The 22-year-old shot a final round 2-under-69 at Royal Lytham and St. Anne's to end on 1-under-par 283. She finished 4 shots behind Japan's Shiho Kuwaki, who beat Germany's Esther Henselite in a playoff to win the title. The result continues Shannon's impressive season, as she has improved on a best finish at each of the 4 majors she has played this year. To cycling, Olympic champion Remco Evenepoel has claimed a record 4th Clásica San Sebastián title. The Belgian battled back from a late puncture and bike change to rejoin the leaders with 33 kilometers remaining. He made his move on the final climb, with only Ecuador's Richard Carapaz able to stay with him before edging Carapaz in a two-man sprint to the finish. The 26-year-old will now turn his focus to the Road World Championships, where he hopes to reclaim the title he won in 2022. And finally, in badminton, 17-year-old Tanvi Sharma from India has become the youngest ever champion of the Taipei Open. The teenager beat Vietnam's 6-seed Nguyen Thuy Linh 21-16 in yesterday's women's singles final to claim her maiden BWF World Tour title. At 17 years and 223 days old, Sharma broke the record previously held by Chinese Taipei's Tai Tzu-ying. She also became the first Indian to win the tournament's women's singles title since Saina Nehwal in 2008. And that's your sports update. I'm Shilpa Shades.
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1: Goody, goody, good morning. Hope you're having a good start to your day.
7: Goody, goody, good morning.
1: Goody, goody, good morning.
7: That's a new one.
1: That's a new one, isn't it? Okay, so before we get into the poll that we always run, interesting news with Massive Attack in their concert.
7: Yeah.
1: They're not allowed to re-enter Singapore for 2 years.
7: Oh, no.
1: Go to the internet, find that story. Okay, so let's get down to this. We have a poll this morning. I'm not going to ask you how you know what you know, but do get involved in the poll.
7: Okay.
1: Which is dirtier? The male toilet or the female toilet?
7: Wow.
1: Because I've heard some, like, I mean, I've never been in, but I have been in once. I got trapped in there, actually.
7: What?
1: That's a story for another day. But which is dirtier, the male toilet or the female toilet? It's interesting. We're gonna have to see how that poll runs. Go to our Instagram, get involved in the poll. It's time for some Queen 706. Good morning. Welcome to a brand new day and a brand new week. Here we go. It's Radio Gaga.

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2: Hey, Mr. DJ, put a record on. I wanna dance with my baby.

0: It's a wild world.
1: So they say.
2: Oh, it is indeed. And this happened to me this Saturday, which was a day that I was celebrating my son's birthday.
3: Yes, yes.
2: Dear Warren, okay? You know, ordered a really nice birthday cake for him, right? And I'd ordered it the day before, so it was going to be delivered on that day itself. So, yeah, time for the delivery. You know, it was on time. And they said, okay, your cake has been delivered. And I was like, no, my doorbell didn't ring and all that. So I ran out to check, and there was nobody there. And then when I checked, like, the message from the delivery driver, right? It was a photo of a store in Vivo City. And then when I looked at the delivery address, and I don't know how this happened, okay? It was the delivery address of that store in the basement of Vivo City.
3: Were you in the basement of Vivo City when you made the order?
2: I might have. So I didn't realize that it auto-switched. You know what I mean? Which is really like, stop doing that. You know, I've noticed that it does that when you are not near your home location, for example, right?
3: Use the location you are at.
2: Yeah, and I was just like, okay, so it's not the fault of the delivery guy,
3: no,
2: right?
3: Obviously.
2: Okay, but then I tried to get in touch with the delivery guy and like, hey, you know, I don't know how it happened, wrong address, but it's my son's birthday cake. Is there any way you can bring it over? I'll compensate you, you know, or at least just, you know, tell the person that I'm, you know, the store, if you're still there. Because it was really soon after he had dropped it off, like within 5 minutes, where I said, can you just tell them to like keep it? I can come down and collect it. So I, anyway, he didn't respond. So I rushed down, I sped over, right? And then I went to try and collect the cake. And then the people at the store were like, hey, the delivery guy came back after 15 minutes and picked up the cake and then took it away. And I was like, really? So I continued to try and make contact with the delivery guy, and then finally I just reported it, you know, to Grab
3: the company,
2: Grab
3: yeah.
2: Food, right? I even told the cake place. I said, hey, you know, this is what happened. Da, da, da. And then, you know, Grab was very responsive, right? There was a online operator, and then like she was really immediate in her, like, you know, what she was going to do.
3: They're very good like that.
2: Yeah, yeah, right. Yeah. So I explained, and I said, you know, it's not the delivery guy's fault, because the address listed. He did send it to the address listed, the delivery address, but it wasn't my home address, and I don't know how that cock-up happened, right? So, but the point is that I just want my cake. You know, it's my son's birthday cake, right? So they gave a refund for the whole thing, but I said, like, where's the cake, you know? So I kept trying to make contact with the delivery guy. Finally, he called back. He said, hey, I'm really sorry. I was busy delivering a lot of other deliveries, so I couldn't reply to you immediately. So this is what happened with the cake. I went to the store. I dropped it off. The people there said, no, we didn't order a cake. So I took the cake back. But as I was leaving, someone came up to me and said, that's my cake. And took the cake. That's what he told me. And I was like, what? And I said, like, hey, you know, can you describe the person? You know, like, and he was like, no, I do so many deliveries. I can't remember.
3: Yeah.
2: And it's, I mean, it's obviously somebody, a birthday cake, right?
3: Somebody stole your kid's birthday cake.
2: Yeah.
3: I hope all his bloody teeth fall out.
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7: Let's see what's happening out there. The PIE towards Tuas, an accident after Jalan Yunus. Congestion is to Bedok North Avenue 3. Avoid lanes 1 and 2. MCE tunnel towards the AYE. A vehicle broken down after Central Boulevard. Avoid lane 6. Please stay within the speed limit. 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

0: Nice stuff. Mike and the Mechanics. That's Mike Rutherford, by the way. It is the morning drive, and it's 6:25. What's happening around the world?
1: Oh, my goodness. Okay, so there's a new... this is from the BBC, and there is a new racing ban that takes effect over in New Zealand, where they have sort of banned greyhound racing in New Zealand. So a lot of the greyhound trainers are moving their dogs to Australia in order continue the sport. And can I just say that greyhounds are such magnificent dogs. What a wonderful breed, right? They're just amazing. And I think, I don't know anything about greyhound racing, but
0: there's a target.
1: Right, this and looks like a right, right? Yeah. But I mean, just look at the breed itself, and especially the dogs that are in these races, they're all so muscular, and you know. But so there is a ban, right? So that is something. It was first announced in December, and on 2 days ago, I think it's been put into place. So
0: well done, New Zealand.
1: Okay. Also from the BBC, this is very, very alarming. Young guns for hire. Teenage hitmen recruited to kill across Europe. That headline itself sounds so surreal, doesn't it? And it's happening.
0: That is just ridiculous.
1: It's crazy, okay? So there's this sort of network, okay? An organized crime group, right? And they are recruiting all these teens. Now, here's the thing, to carry out attacks or kills even. And here's the thing, the gang recruits the teenagers to carry out these attacks for cash, but it almost never has to pay out because they often are caught. The teens get caught. They are then thrown into jail, and punished severely. Isn't this a scary thing, right? The fact that they're recruiting teenagers, and it's so exploitive of these impressionable teens, right, who are sold some sort of, like, fantasy, and they don't really care about the kids, right? The kids get caught. They don't have to pay. What is going on?
0: What is worrying for me is that these
1: kids take it up?
0: Are that desperate to get money that this is what they'll do.
1: I don't know if they are that desperate for the money as opposed to
0: the thrill of killing someone. That's even worse.
1: Yeah, all of it is bad. Okay, yeah. I don't see how any aspect of this is.
0: Very
1: it's
0: true.
1: It's all very, very worrying. Mm. So just take note of this. I mean, I hope this does not become widespread.
0: Yeah.
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3: These are your news headlines. I'm Shilpa Shades. The PAP is looking to appoint a new Malay Muslim grassroots advisor for Kembangan following the resignation of former MP, Associate Professor Faisal Ibrahim. Speaker of Parliament Sia Kian Peng says the four remaining MPs in Marine Parade Braddell Heights GRC will share responsibility for the ward in the meantime, with each taking charge of one area while continuing to attend major community events. Mr. Siao says residents may feel the loss of Professor Faisal, but stressed that the team remains committed to serving the constituency and hopes to fill the advisor role soon. The government is set to roll out more than 10,000 job taster opportunities next year under the new SG Youth Plan. The five-year initiative aims to reach at least 500,000 young people aged 15 to 35 through programs such as job tasters, mentoring, adulting workshops, and a co-living scheme. Job taster stints last from half a day to a few weeks and are designed to give young people first-hand exposure to different industries before they make education or career decisions. By 2030, up to 30,000 opportunities will be offered each year. In world news, Iran says it is close to reaching an agreement with Oman on a new shipping route through the Strait of Hormuz, as diplomatic efforts continue to ease tensions with the United States. The announcement came hours after U.S. President Donald Trump said the U.S. and Israel had agreed to hold off on planned strikes to allow for negotiations. Iran's foreign ministry says the proposed route would protect the interests and security of both countries, but stressed it would not mean reopening the strategically important waterway. Hungary is bracing for a critical week as record low water levels in the Danube force its only nuclear power plant to shut down. Prime Minister Péter Magyar says the park's nuclear plant will stop generating electricity as a new heat wave, where temperatures expected to reach 40 degrees Celsius, bears down on the country. The Danube, which provides cooling water for the plant, has fallen to a record low after prolonged heat and drought across Europe. Hungary is also facing disruptions to river transport and water restrictions in more than 100 towns and villages. And finally, in South Korea, McDonald's has pulled a new burger from sale after customers reported biting into what they claimed was small stones. The fast food chain said yesterday it had stopped selling the burger since Thursday. The burger was launched on July 9th and had been due to remain on sale until August 12th. McDonald's Korea says it is investigating the source of the reported particles with farmers and suppliers.
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0: PIE towards Tuas, an accident after Jalan Yunus, congestion to North Avenue 3. Avoid lanes 1 and 2. Then in the MCE tunnel towards the AYE, a vehicle broken down after Central Boulevard. Avoid lane 6. Traffic building up on the TPE as well between Loyang Avenue and Lorong and Halus Link. This is towards the PIE. Please stay within the speed limit. Have everyone buckled up. Be safe as you drive today. We're heading back to 1979.
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0: So it's 1979, and suddenly the Buggles were a major, major entertainment phenomenon because of one song. The song relates to concerns about, not only concerns, but mixed attitudes towards the 20th century inventions and machines that were becoming part of media arts. It was actually very well received.

people thought, yeah, you know, you need to sing about something like this, because that's exactly what was happening. So let's go back to 1979, The Buggles, and Video Killed the Radio Star.

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1: What do they have in common?
2: That's the question.
3: And a great prize as well. So, all this week, if you can tell us what do they have in common, you could walk away with $150 worth of vouchers from Lira Resto Bar. Located at Hudgy Lane, they're all about amazing Mediterranean mezza and also grill in a very cozy environment. Do you like hummus? Ooh, their signature creamy hummus is a must try. They've also got fresh pita, char-grilled skewers, and smoky Baba Ganoush.
2: Nice.
3: Yes, check it all out at the website, Lira Resto Bar, all in one word, .sg.
2: So three things, what do they have in common? I don't think it's very difficult today. I don't think.
3: Nobody believes you.
2: A cup, a dumpling, and an immigration form.
3: See, nobody believes you.
2: Nice, easy, but... No?
3: Things you should not be eating or drinking when you are lining up to get through immigration.
4: Where the hell did that one come from?
3: From my mind.
4: That's
3: it is
4: sad.
3: Far away, standing in that imaginary immigration
2: queue. Line. Yes, yes.
3: Okay, let me try something else.
2: For a minute there, I thought you were stuck at the Johor Causeway.
3: I was there for a moment.
2: For a moment, yeah.
3: Okay, like, if you're in your car, you can have your dumpling and a cup of drink or whatever.
2: Yeah.
3: Things... Okay. Things you would never find in an immigration queue. Because now everything is, like, online even.
2: Clever answer, but not what I'm looking for. A cup, a dumpling, and immigration form. What do those three things have in common? If you know, send us a WhatsApp, 8855-0913.
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3: Hey, it's going to be thundery showers and temperatures are hitting a high of 34.
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2: The CTE towards the AYE, a vehicle broken down after Ung Mo Kio Avenue 5. KPE tunnel towards the TPE, a vehicle broken down after the ECP. AYE towards Tuas, a vehicle broken down at Jurong Town Hall Road entrance. Still Road towards the ECP, a vehicle broken down after Lorong J Teluk Kurau. Avoid lane 1. Then on the PIE towards Tuas, an accident after Jalan Yunus. Congestion is to Bedok North Avenue 3. Avoid lanes 1 and 2. Please stay within the speed limit. Have everyone buckled up. Be safe as you drive today.
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0: to you. That's Heart 751. Hope you're having a good start to your day. We're playing What Do They Have in Common for a fantastic prize. Three things: a cup, a dumpling, and immigration form. What do our listeners have to say?
1: Oh my goodness. What great, great guesses. So they contain something very close to what I think we're looking for. They have I like this from Hisk. He says, they are the same as my petrol tank.
0: Huh?
1: Yeah. Another one said, they all share a lip. Ooh.
0: Okay.
1: What? Interesting.
0: I don't know about the lip of a form. I'm not sure. Yeah, okay. Yeah.
1: Okay. And this one here. Okay, so the one where it says, like, they contain something, right?
0: Yep.
1: It says, like, liquid, the dumpling filling, and also information. Now, today's honorary creative mention goes to three individuals. First, we have Adrian Coe, who says, hot soup. One to hold it, one is part of it, and the last you will find yourself in if not filled properly. That's a good guess.
0: That's a good one.
1: Hot soup. Yeah.
0: Hot soup.
1: Matthew says, this one, D cup, D for dumplings, and you may fill in D in an immigration form. And also this one from Andy Yo. This one is really seeing it in a different light.
0: Okay.
1: All can be folded.
0: Huh?
1: I guess there are those foldable cups.
0: You can
1: cups,
0: fold
1: right?
0: a dumpling.
1: And the foldable cups, and foldable right? Cups. Yeah. Okay.
0: No, not what I'm looking for. What I'm looking for is a lot more simple than that. Let's see if we can find a winner.
2: Hello.
0: Good morning. Could I speak to Fanny, please?
2: Yes, hi.
0: Hey, Fanny.
1: Good morning.
2: Morning. Did I get it right?
0: Well,
1: let's find out. Let's find out.
0: What are you up to right now?
2: I'm on my way to work.
0: Okay.
2: Ooh. Yeah.
0: So you want to win this prize real bad, right?
2: Yeah.
0: Okay. A cup, a dumpling, an immigration form. What do they have in common?
2: Things you can fill.
0: Things you can fill. You can fill a dumpling, you can fill up a cup, and you have to fill in an immigration form.
1: Oh,
0: so there
1: well
0: you go.
1: Done.
0: Well
1: you
0: done, Fanny.
1: It.
2: Thank you.
0: You have a great
2: thank
0: day.
2: You so much. Yes, thank you. Everybody have a great day, too.
1: Oh, thank you. Take care, okay, and have a great week ahead.
0: Bye. 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
1: The BKE towards the PIE, a vehicle broken down at Dairy Farm Road entrance. We have Paseo Riz Industrial Drive 1 towards Paseo Riz Industrial Drive 1. There's an accident there, avoid lane 2. ECP towards Changi, a vehicle broken down after Fort Road. CTE towards the AYE, a vehicle broken down before Angwokyo Avenue 5. Still Road towards the ECP, we have a vehicle broken down after Lorong J, Teluk Kurau, avoid lane 1. And on the PIE towards Tuas, an accident after Jalan Yunus, congestion to put up North Avenue 3, avoid lanes 1 and 2. Please stay within the speed limit, have everyone buckled up, be safe as you drive today.
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3: These are your news headlines. I'm Shilpa Shades. Four Singaporeans are among 65 people arrested in Ho Chi Minh City for their alleged roles in running a K-pop trafficking network. Police say the group injected etomidate into e-cigarette liquid before using local dealers to sell the products. Singaporean Melvin Tan Chin Chia has been identified alongside Malaysian Hu Chia Hao as the alleged ringleaders. They were arrested after police raided a rented house and seized nearly 2,000 drug-laced e-cigarette cartridges and 140 milliliters of etomidate liquid. Another Singaporean, Oh Jung Fong, is accused of supplying the etomidate liquid. The Workers' Party will set out its vision for Singapore's economy in Parliament tomorrow through a motion responding to the government's economic plans. Most of the opposition party's 12 MPs are expected to speak, covering topics such as innovation, the cost of doing business, jobs, and helping local firms expand overseas. The motion calls for a more equal and inclusive economy with greater opportunities for entrepreneurs, businesses, and workers. It also proposes an economy driven by dynamic local companies, stronger domestic demand, and more Singaporeans and Singaporean capital venturing abroad. A 56-year-old Singaporean motorcyclist was killed yesterday in Johor after an accident on the